0: last one.
1: Yes,
0: sorry.
1: It's nice.
0: I missed the last. I missed, didn't get the right.
1: Archipelago.
0: You know what I mean?
1: Arthur?
0: And I hate that when I don't get that in.

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No one has seen around. Now I know where it's where I'm heading.

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0: Bili su to Hans Tissink i Terry Evans. Nakon njih, Summertime Blues Band pjevao tabletama i ženama, George Bonds o novcima, a izvrstan Sissik Steve o ničemu.
1: This song really about nothing, you know. That's exactly what it's about, kind of nothing.

God said if you don't stop using, baby, if you don't stop your obsessive, compulsive, repulsive, self-destructive, non-productive, pill-poppin', dope-droppin', hooch-tokin', pot-smokin', using, abusing, intoxicating, humiliating, self-sedating, medicating.

The president of the Chamber of Crafts, Dalibor Kratochvil, believes that the Ministry of Finance is open to changes to the proposal to increase the flat rate. That is, that they will not stubbornly stick to the original proposal. We are satisfied with the held meeting. All arguments on both sides were presented. We came with concrete proposals and agreed to new meetings, and I believe a solution will be found. The minister noted all of our proposals. We are not satisfied with these measures and proposed a number of points. That the first four levels of flat rate taxes up to 40,000 euros are not touched in any context, that social contributions are not touched, and that at the levels of 50 and 60,000 there is a maximum increase of up to 33%. The president of the Voice of Entrepreneurs Association, Bruno Samardžić, also had the impression that their arguments regarding the increase in the flat rate tax for small landlords have been taken into account. In general, I think this is the beginning of dialogue. We expect him to respect our demands in terms of their implementation. They told us that there will be no urgent procedure to change the law, which is also important to us, so that we can take part in modeling those measures in several ways. Our demands are clear. We don't want burdening of work to increase. We got the impression that they would include us in dialogue in creating those measures. We have to recognize that they respect our measures. They didn't turn them down, and they see our demands as understandable and took them into consideration. Minister of Finance Tomislav Čorić considers the meeting constructive. In the coming period, the ministry will analyze certain proposals we heard from both sides. We have enough time. When we talk about people paying flat rate taxes, we hold that an increase in taxes in both cases is justified. We are open for communication regarding every one of our proposals. If you ask me if we have given up on our proposals within the framework of the anti-inflation package, the answer is no. What I could hear today besides dissatisfaction was certain other details, but we'll talk about that when we analyze everything. He noted that for a long time, short-term rentals have been taxed significantly less than long-term rentals. Trial procedures continue today in the case against former Minister Darko Horvat, former Deputy Prime Minister Boris Milošević, and others. The USKOK Office for Prevention of Corruption and Organized Crime has charged them with illegally favoring the allocation of 350,000 euros in state aid for areas inhabited by national minorities, directing the money to pre-selected beneficiaries. Deputy Director of USKOK, Vedran Libo, questioned Miloš Miodragović, an employee of the Center for Development and Investments of the Serbian National Council, who at the time was helping trades fulfill their requests. Do you know Boris Milošević? Yes, since 2010. Did you talk to him related to this tender? Yes, I remember there was a meeting in the center, that he came to that meeting and that we talked about that tender itself. I know that we talked about the problems of the tender itself and that we more or less agreed that the main problem of that tender is that those who have already received something can do so again. In the continuation of the retrial of former police officer Marko Smažil for the murder of student Mihaela Berak in September 2023 in Osijek, emergency medical personnel testified today. The driver and ambulance technician gave different statements about the defendant's psychological condition and behavior after arriving at the scene. Driver Luka Novaković. He awaited us standing normally. We got out and I asked if she is alive or dead, and the accused told me in a calm tone, yes, no, I don't know. We asked what happened. He said he was in the bathroom and he only heard a shot. There are people that will evaluate that, but when we arrive at an intervention where lives are in danger, people try to make us go faster and say help. The gentleman didn't show any of that. Medical technician Tomislav Ujević. He was upset when we got to the apartment. We went to the deceased person and the doctor came and confirmed death. The accused was walking through the hallway, coming in and going out, holding his head, so he was upset. Taking a quick look at sports, the Croatian national football team played its last warm-up match before the World Cup. In Varaždin, they defeated Slovenia 2-1. Mario Pašalić scored in injury time to secure the victory. The team will make their first appearance at the tournament against England in Dallas on the 17th of this month. Coach Zlatko Dalic. It was a difficult match for us. Our opponent perhaps created more chances than we should allow. What concerns me a little is the many technical mistakes we made, many dangerous things, especially in the opponent's transition where we didn't stand well. And in the end, that goal we conceded, where we said the ball shouldn't go back, we send it back and score on ourselves. We saw what we wanted to see and now we have to prepare for the English. And the weather forecast for Croatia tomorrow, mainly sunny, very warm and hot. Increased

0: Cloud development in the interior may bring local showers and thunderstorms during the late afternoon and evening, especially in northern regions. Winds in the interior will be light to moderate southeasterly and southwesterly, turning northerly and northeasterly in central regions during the afternoon, with gusts that will be strong in places. The coast will see a light to moderate southwesterly wind with a Scirocco on the northern coast. Morning temperatures will range between 11 and 16 degrees Celsius in the interior and between 17 and 22 degrees on the coast. Highs for the day are expected to range between 27 and 32 degrees Celsius. Before we leave you, here's a quick recap of the day's headlines. Prime Minister on working visit to Bosnia and Herzegovina. Changes to flat rate taxes discussed at Finance Ministry. Croatia defeats Slovenia 2-1 in World Cup warm-up. And that brings us to the end of this news bulletin. Thank you for joining us this evening. 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